0: Delivering your favorite hits.
1: Your favorite hits. Delivering your favorite hits. Yeah. And more.
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2: You're listening to Homegrown Sundays. I'm Danny Woodruff. It's not often when a band comes around and starts bending the genres of music to fit their style. Formed in a suburb of Chicago in 2001, Fall Out Boy is a product of the hardcore punk scene of the time. The band originally started off

as a side project, and after their breakthrough in 2005, put out what many consider to be one of the most influential pop rock alternative emo albums of all time. But throughout the years, they keep producing more chart-topping albums. Thanks for the memories, Fall Out Boy. I know for one that I listened to them when they were nominated for their first Grammy of Best New Artist in 2006.

Chicago has a bunch of great musicians and artists that have come out of here. And every Sunday from noon to 6, we feature them. 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Wow.

0: You know about courage? I learned from my adoptive mom. She said sometimes you just gotta hold on and know we'll get through this. Mom, we are so high up. Hold my hand?
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I'm Danny Woodruff. Making their rounds around the Chicago, the indie rock band Twin Peaks grew up here on the DIY music scene. 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Their latest album, Look Out Low, was recorded in England. In 2016, following the Chicago Cubs World Series Championship, Twin Peaks played the team's trophy party. And now, this is Dance Through It, Twin Peaks, here on WCRX-FM, Chicago's Underground.

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I'm Renaissance, and here on 88.1, we have Family Junket, a subtour of musicians, social workers, activists, community organizers, who all met in Chicago and in school divisions, community-led events, and even kinship, with three of the members being siblings. In this new age, Digable Planets-esque verse of neo-soul and conscious rap, this black and queer-led collective fuses genres and showcasing a variety of instruments, from the violin to bongo percussion to warm saxophone. Here's Family Junket with It's a Party.

0: 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That was It's a Party by Family Junket. 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
11: 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I'm Quinn Kaltrider. Today, I have a special little band for you called Scumbag Skippy. This Midwestern punk-funk trio sprang out of the Chicago music scene back in 2021 and has been ripping the ears off of locals ever since. Those ears include my own, however, and I will tell you, they are one of probably the loudest, most aggressive in-your-face bands that's out there right now. They have some hilarious onstage antics. There is one time where literally they had everybody get down onto the ground, and then as they started their song, everybody jumped up and just crammed together, and it was just the best mosh pits ever. I will tell you that. Now, here's Althwar by Scumbag Skippy.

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1: DRX Chicago, and you're listening to Homegrown Sundays. Today, we have a couple artists here in the Windy City who only started making music together recently. They met here in Chicago a while back, and both shared an interest and history of making music. Putting their skills together, they form Malvine, and they make some pretty unique K-pop. The track I'm showing off, titled Lamanai, comes from a trip one of the members took to the ancient Mayan ruins of the same name. Some of the ambient sounds within the song are from that expedition, so you might notice a bit of tourist crowd talking if you listen in close enough. 비행기 타고 날아간 그곳은 세상 모든 아름다움이 초록빛 숲을 적시고 밤

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